Back-to-back Christian hits 24 hours a day. This is Icy 100.3 FM. That was We the Kingdom and their song Tabernacle. Before that was Switchfoot and their song Live It Well. Well, here's another note from the Icy 100.3 FM calendar. The next Nome Vet Clinic with Dr. Eli Butler will be Monday through Friday this week. Financial assistance programs are available and care credit is accepted. 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

0: We are the Christian station that rocks. This is Icy 100.3 FM. That was Archer's Rise and their song Get Away. Before that was We Are Leo and Summertime Feeling. Well, a woman in the UK said that she left her car parked on the street and returned to find that city workers had painted lines underneath it and given her a ticket. That's right. The woman left her car for about 3 hours, and when she returned, the vehicle was facing the other way, and there were freshly painted lines underneath it. And yes, there was a parking ticket on her windshield.
1: Good morning, class. I'm Dr. David Stevens with the Christian Medical Association, and today we're going to talk about the elements in cigarettes. 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Next, there's formaldehyde. It's used to preserve dead animals. 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There's methanol, an element in rocket fuel. Hydrogen cyanide is what they use in gas chambers. Acetone is used to make paint stripper, and ammonia we all recognize is in toilet cleaners. Nip smoking in the bud. Tell your friends about the harmful ingredients in cigarettes.
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0: Here's the weather outlook from Icy 100.3 FM. Today, mostly cloudy with highs in the lower 50s and light winds. Tonight, mostly cloudy, lows in the upper 30s and light winds. Then tomorrow, mostly cloudy on Monday with a slight chance of showers in the morning. Then a chance of showers in the afternoon. Highs in the lower 50s with east winds to 15 miles per hour. I'm Jonathan, and that's your weather forecast. 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
1: Here's the weather outlook from IC 100.3 FM. Today, mostly cloudy with highs in the lower 50s and light winds. Tonight, mostly cloudy, lows in the upper 30s and light winds. Then tomorrow, mostly cloudy on Monday with a slight chance of showers in the morning, then a chance of showers in the afternoon. Highs in the lower 50s with east winds to 15 miles per hour. I'm Jonathan, and that's your weather forecast. 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

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That was Brandon Heath with Ryan Ellis and their song Highly Favored. Before that was Stephen Curtis Chapman and The Glorious Unfolding. Well, here's another note from the Icy 100.3 FM calendar. The Nome Food Bank is open Tuesday and Thursday afternoons from 4 to 6 p.m. across from Anvil City Square by the Community Garden. Donations of food items can be taken to the food bank Monday through Friday from 1:30 to 5:30 p.m. If you need to arrange a different drop-off time, call the Nome Community Center at 907-443-5259. Now here's Emerson Day and her song, Get Behind Me, right now on Icy 100.3 FM.

0: 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If you are a victim, male or female, and need support, you can call 443-5444 or 1-800-570-5444 at any time of the day or night. 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

0: Christian Hit Radio, this is Icy 100.3 FM. That was Maverick City Music and their song Nobody But Jesus. Before that was Passion and their song One Pure and Holy Passion. Well, we need to take a break for the weather, but don't worry, we're going to come back with more music right after that from Red for King and Country, KB and Stephen Moll, Toby Mac, and a whole lot more. So lock it in right here to Icy 100.3 FM.
1: 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Although the number of calories you burn during these activities is small, doing them consistently may add up to help you keep your weight down.
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0: Here's the weather outlook from Icy 100.3 FM. Today, mostly cloudy with highs in the lower 50s and light winds. Tonight, mostly cloudy, lows in the upper 30s and light winds. Then tomorrow, mostly cloudy on Monday with a slight chance of showers in the morning. Then a chance of showers in the afternoon. Highs in the lower 50s with east winds to 15 miles per hour. I'm Jonathan, and that's your weather forecast. 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
1: Here's the weather outlook from IC 100.3 FM. Tonight, mostly cloudy with lows in the upper 30s and light winds. Tomorrow, mostly cloudy on Monday with a slight chance of showers in the morning, then a chance of showers in the afternoon. Highs in the lower 50s with east winds to 15 miles per hour. Then tomorrow night, cloudy with a chance of showers, lows in the lower 40s with northeast winds to 15 miles per hour. I'm Jonathan, and that's your weather forecast. 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

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This is Icy 100.3 FM. That was Johnny Diaz and his song, Use Me Too. Before that was Ryan Stevenson and his song, This I Know. Well, here's a note from the Icy 100.3 FM calendar. 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
1: This is an announcement from the Alaska Department of Fish and Game in Nome for the Norton Sound District. Commercial salmon gillnet fishing will remain closed for the 2026 season in Norton Sound. During the most recent commercial periods in subdistricts 2 through 6, catch rates were below average to poor, and salmon monitoring projects in the region are generally inoperable. Prior to becoming inoperable, monitoring projects were indicating low returns. Because catch rates have been marginal and escapement projects have not been able to produce reliable escapement estimates that indicate a harvestable surplus for commercial harvest of coho salmon exists, the department is taking a conservative approach and will not announce additional commercial fishing periods for the remainder of the 2026 commercial salmon fishing season. The subsistence fishing schedule ends in the Nome Subdistrict on September 1st, and fresh and marine waters will be open to gillnet fishing continuously. However, the use of beach seine gear remains prohibited. And as previously announced, in Subdistricts 5 and 6, the Shaktulik and Unicleet Subdistricts, subsistence fishing is open in marine and fresh waters continuously. However, subsistence fishing using beach seine gear is prohibited. For any fisheries questions or for assistance obtaining or reporting on a subsistence salmon permit, please call Fish and Game in Nome at 907-443-5167. This has been an informational update from the Alaska Department of Fish and Game in Nome. Hey, stay safe out there and good luck.
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3: The next Nome tide will be a low tide at 1:10 p.m., followed by a high tide at 7:21 p.m. The marine forecast for western Alaska coastal waters out 15 nautical miles posted at 3:46 a.m. on Sunday, September 13th, outlook to Monday. Zone 2802, Doll Point to Quick Pack. Today, south winds 5 knots, seas 3 feet subsiding. Tonight, east winds 10 knots, seas 2 feet. On Monday, east winds 15 knots, seas 3 feet. Zone 2803, quick path to Cape Stevens. Today, south winds 10 knots, seas 2 feet subsiding. Tonight, east winds 5 knots, seas 1 foot. On Monday, east winds 15 knots, seas 3 feet. Zone 2804, Cape Stevens to Moses Point. Today, southwest winds 10 knots, seas 2 feet. Tonight, east winds 5 knots, seas calm. On Monday, east winds 15 knots, seas 3 feet. Zone 2805, Moses Point to Sledge Island. Today, southwest winds 10 knots, seas 3 feet subsiding. Tonight, south winds 5 knots, seas 2 feet. On Monday, east winds 15 knots, seas 3 feet. Zone 2806, Sledge Island to Wales. Today and tonight, south winds 10 knots, seas 3 feet. Monday, east winds 10 knots, seas 2 feet. Zone 2816, south side of St. Lawrence Island. Today, south winds 10 knots, seas 4 feet. Tonight, south winds 5 knots, seas 3 feet. On Monday, east winds 15 knots, seas 3 feet. And zone 2817, north side of St. Lawrence Island. Today, south winds 10 knots, seas 4 feet. Tonight, south winds 5 knots, seas 3 feet. On Monday, east winds 10 knots, seas 3 feet.

0: Christian Hit Radio, this is Icy 100.3 FM. That was Aaron Schust and his song To the Only God. Before that was Seventh Day Slumber and their song From the Inside Out. Well, today's verse from God's Word come from the New Testament book of 1 Peter, chapter 3, verse 8. Finally, all of you be like-minded, be sympathetic, love one another, be compassionate and humble. That's 1 Peter 3:8 from the New International Version of the Bible.
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0: Here's the weather outlook from IC 100.3 FM. Tonight, mostly cloudy with lows in the upper 30s and light winds. Tomorrow, mostly cloudy on Monday with a slight chance of showers in the morning, then a chance of showers in the afternoon. Highs in the lower 50s with east winds to 15 miles per hour. Then tomorrow night, cloudy with a chance of showers, lows in the lower 40s with northeast winds to 15 miles per hour. I'm Jonathan, and that's your weather forecast. 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

You wanted to be cool, which led you to smoking, which led to a pack a day. Then you met that special someone, which led to starting a life with them, which led to wanting to live longer, which led to quitting. Then you heard you may be at risk for lung cancer, which led you to getting a low-dose CT scan. If you smoked,

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1: Here's the weather outlook from IC 100.3 FM. Tonight, mostly cloudy with lows in the upper 30s and light winds. Tomorrow, mostly cloudy on Monday with a slight chance of showers in the morning, then a chance of showers in the afternoon. Highs in the lower 50s with east winds to 15 miles per hour. Then tomorrow night, cloudy with a chance of showers, lows in the lower 40s with northeast winds to 15 miles per hour. I'm Jonathan, and that's your weather forecast. 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

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This is Icy 100.3 FM. That was the Rhett Walker Band and their song, Say Hello. Before that was Tim Timmons with Amy Grant and their song, I Belong. Well, here's a note from the Icy 100.3 FM calendar. Good News Club is an after-school Bible club that meets every Friday in the elementary school music room from right after school until 4 p.m. Children must have a signed parental permission slip to attend, so for more information, call or text Carly at 907-304-1248. Now here's Peter Burton and his song, Where Would I Be? On your Christian hit radio station, Icy 100.3 FM.

0: 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I noticed that most of the goals I had as a kid were slipping by. I didn't feel like the person I hoped to be. After all those years of drinking, I really didn't know myself. 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With AA, I found a better way of life. And I feel good in my everyday life, even without a drink in my hand. Alcoholics Anonymous. 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

0: Krishnit Radio, this is Icy Water .3 FM. That was Jamie McDonald and her song, Who He Is. Before that was Chris Rice and his song, Cartoons. Well, today is September 13th, which means it's International Chocolate Day, inviting everyone to savor the rich, decadent flavors of chocolate. From ancient origins to modern delights, this day celebrates the universal appeal of cocoa. So get ready to explore its history, discover new varieties, and indulge yourself in your favorite chocolate treats. On today, International Chocolate Day.
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0: Here's the weather outlook from Icy 100.3 FM. Tonight, mostly cloudy with lows in the upper 30s and light winds. Tomorrow, mostly cloudy on Monday with a slight chance of showers in the morning, then a chance of showers in the afternoon. Highs in the lower 50s with east winds to 15 miles per hour. Then tomorrow night, cloudy with a chance of showers, lows in the lower 40s with northeast winds to 15 miles per hour. I'm Jonathan, and that's your weather forecast. 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

0: 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Today, hearing aids can cost as much as a new snow machine. 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The good news is that earplugs and earmuffs are effective in preventing this damage if used correctly. 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
1: Here's the weather outlook from IC 100.3 FM. Tonight, mostly cloudy with lows in the upper 30s and light winds. Tomorrow, mostly cloudy on Monday with a slight chance of showers in the morning, then a chance of showers in the afternoon. Highs in the lower 50s with east winds to 15 miles per hour. Then tomorrow night, cloudy with a chance of showers, lows in the lower 40s with northeast winds to 15 miles per hour. I'm Jonathan, and that's your weather forecast. 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
1: 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That was North Point Inside Out and their song Every Beat. Before that was 16 Cities and their song Glorious. Well, here's another note from the Icy 100.3 FM calendar. 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

0: Christian Hit Radio, this is Icy 100.3 FM. That was We the Kingdom and their song Won't He Do It. Before that was Becca Shea and her song Mighty. Well, a young thief in Romania should have known that his idea stunk from the beginning. The man tried to make off with a cow and some corn, and when he was spotted, the thief tried to hide himself in an outhouse. But he lost his footing and fell in. The farmer who had to save the thief from drowning, and when police arrived, they had to keep him at a safe breathing distance with a stick.
1: 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And finally, have regular screening exams of the breast, prostate, colon, rectum, and cervix.
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0: Here's the weather outlook from IC 100.3 FM. Tonight, mostly cloudy with lows in the upper 30s and light winds. Tomorrow, mostly cloudy on Monday with a slight chance of showers in the morning, then a chance of showers in the afternoon. Highs in the lower 50s with east winds to 15 miles per hour. Then tomorrow night, cloudy with a chance of showers, lows in the lower 40s with northeast winds to 15 miles per hour. I'm Jonathan, and that's your weather forecast. 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
1: 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Tonight, mostly cloudy with lows in the upper 30s and light winds. Tomorrow, mostly cloudy on Monday with a slight chance of showers in the morning, then a chance of showers in the afternoon. Highs in the lower 50s with east winds to 15 miles per hour. Then tomorrow night, cloudy with a chance of showers, lows in the lower 40s with northeast winds to 15 miles per hour. I'm Jonathan, and that's your weather forecast. 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

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That was Sidewalk Prophets and their song Prodigal. Before that was Leanna Crawford and her song Thank God. Well, here's a note from the Icy 100.3 FM calendar. 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

0: 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That was Lincoln Brewster and his song, Reaching for You. Before that was Danny Gokey and his song, Wannabe. Well, it's time for another edition of On This Date in History. Yes, it was on this date, September 13th, in the year 1845, that English chemist Michael Faraday discovers the Faraday effect, which is the influence of a magnetic field on polarized light, what we call around here the Aurora Borealis.
1: Ooh. Do you think you might be allergic to a particular food? This is Dr. Elmar Sakala for Lifelines. Statistics show that one out of every three people thinks he or she has a food allergy. 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A food allergy is when the body's immune system responds abnormally to a substance in the food, causing itching in the mouth, vomiting, diarrhea, or stomach pain within minutes or up to 2 hours. Reactions due to food intolerance are generally not as severe, but are as unpleasant nonetheless. If you are unsure whether you have an allergy or intolerance, visit your doctor or allergy specialist.
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0: Here's the weather outlook from IC 100.3 FM. Tonight, mostly cloudy with lows in the upper 30s and light winds. Tomorrow, mostly cloudy on Monday with a slight chance of showers in the morning, then a chance of showers in the afternoon. Highs in the lower 50s with east winds to 15 miles per hour. Then tomorrow night, cloudy with a chance of showers, lows in the lower 40s with northeast winds to 15 miles per hour. I'm Jonathan, and that's your weather forecast. 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
1: Here's the weather outlook from IC 100.3 FM. Tonight, mostly cloudy with lows in the upper 30s and light winds. Tomorrow, mostly cloudy on Monday with a slight chance of showers in the morning, then a chance of showers in the afternoon. Highs in the lower 50s with east winds to 15 miles per hour. Then tomorrow night, cloudy with a chance of showers, lows in the lower 40s with northeast winds to 15 miles per hour. I'm Jonathan, and that's your weather forecast. 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
1: 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That was number one and their song Starting Line. Before that was Addison Road and their song Hope Now. Well, here's another note from the Icy 100.3 FM calendar. 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Now here's Colton Dixon and his song, The Love I Have for You, right now on Icy 100.3 FM.

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0: 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This is Icy 100.3 FM. That was Remedy Drive and their song Warlike. Before that was Elevation Worship and their song Alleluia. Well, it's time for us to take a break. But when we come back after the weather, we'll have more music from King & Country, Sarah Groves, 10 Shekel Shirt, and a whole lot more. So stick around to Icy 100.3 FM.
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0: Here's the weather outlook from Icy 100.3 FM. Tonight, mostly cloudy with lows in the upper 30s and light winds. Tomorrow, mostly cloudy on Monday with a slight chance of showers in the morning, then a chance of showers in the afternoon. Highs in the lower 50s with east winds to 15 miles per hour. Then tomorrow night, cloudy with a chance of showers, lows in the lower 40s with northeast winds to 15 miles per hour. I'm Jonathan, and that's your weather forecast. Now let's get back to more Christian hits here on Icy 100.3.

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Does my strength come from the mountains? No. My strength comes from God, who made heaven and earth and the mountains.

0: hearing loss is one of the most common disabilities in our region. Noise-induced hearing loss is completely preventable, yet it affects about 20% of our people in the Bering Strait region, which is over twice the national rate. Loud sounds can cause permanent damage to your hearing. Even noise from power tools, boats, four-wheelers, and snow machines can cause damage when your ears are exposed over a period of time. Loud sounds like gunshots can cause hearing loss after only one shot. Please don't take any chances this year when you're out hunting, four-wheeling, snow machining, carving, or cutting wood. 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
1: Here's the weather outlook from IC 100.3 FM. Tonight, mostly cloudy with lows in the upper 30s and light winds. Tomorrow, mostly cloudy on Monday with a slight chance of showers in the morning, then a chance of showers in the afternoon. Highs in the lower 50s with east winds to 15 miles per hour. Then tomorrow night, cloudy with a chance of showers, lows in the lower 40s with northeast winds to 15 miles per hour. I'm Jonathan, and that's your weather forecast. 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

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This is Icy 100.3 FM. That was Highland and their song Younger Years. Before that was Chris Rice and his song The Other Side of the Radio. Well, here's a note from the Icy 100.3 FM calendar. 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
1: 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That was Mac Powell and his song, The 99. Before that was Zoe Girl and her song, Scream. Well, today's verse from God's Word comes from the New Testament book of 1 Peter, chapter 3, verse 8. Finally, all of you, be like-minded, be sympathetic, love one another, be compassionate and humble. That's 1 Peter 3:8 from the New International Version of the Bible.
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1: Here's the weather outlook from IC 100.3 FM. Tonight, mostly cloudy with lows in the upper 30s and light winds. Tomorrow, mostly cloudy on Monday with a slight chance of showers in the morning, then a chance of showers in the afternoon. Highs in the lower 50s with east winds to 15 miles per hour. Then tomorrow night, cloudy with a chance of showers, lows in the lower 40s with northeast winds to 15 miles per hour. I'm Jonathan, and that's your weather forecast. 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
1: Here's your weather outlook from IC 100.3 FM. Today, mostly cloudy with a slight chance of showers this morning, then a chance of showers in the afternoon. Highs in the lower 50s with east winds to 15 miles per hour. Tonight, cloudy with a chance of showers. Lows in the lower 40s with northeast winds to 15 miles per hour. Then tomorrow, mostly cloudy on Tuesday. Showers likely in the morning, then a chance of showers in the afternoon. Highs in the lower 50s with northeast winds to 20 miles per hour. I'm Jonathan, and that's your weather forecast. 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
1: How many times have you simply needed someone to listen? 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But praise God, they have you in their lives, a fellow believer who will carry each other's burdens and in this way fulfill the law of Christ. 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As the author, Krista Tippett, once said, listening is about being present, not just being quiet.
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2: Here's your weather outlook from IC 100.3 FM. Today, mostly cloudy with a slight chance of showers this morning, then a chance of showers in the afternoon. Highs in the lower 50s with east winds to 15 miles per hour. Tonight, cloudy with a chance of showers. Lows in the lower 40s with northeast winds to 15 miles per hour. Then tomorrow, mostly cloudy on Tuesday. Showers likely in the morning, then a chance of showers in the afternoon. Highs in the lower 50s with northeast winds to 20 miles per hour. I'm Jonathan, and that's your weather forecast. 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
1: Here's your weather outlook from IC 100.3 FM. Today, mostly cloudy with a slight chance of showers this morning, then a chance of showers in the afternoon. Highs in the lower 50s with east winds to 15 miles per hour. Tonight, cloudy with a chance of showers. Lows in the lower 40s with northeast winds to 15 miles per hour. Then tomorrow, mostly cloudy on Tuesday. Showers likely in the morning, then a chance of showers in the afternoon. Highs in the lower 50s with northeast winds to 20 miles per hour. I'm Jonathan, and that's your weather forecast. 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
1: Here's your weather outlook from IC 100.3 FM. Today, mostly cloudy with a slight chance of showers this morning, then a chance of showers in the afternoon. Highs in the lower 50s with east winds to 15 miles per hour. Tonight, cloudy with a chance of showers. Lows in the lower 40s with northeast winds to 15 miles per hour. Then tomorrow, mostly cloudy on Tuesday. Showers likely in the morning, then a chance of showers in the afternoon. Highs in the lower 50s with northeast winds to 20 miles per hour. I'm Jonathan, and that's your weather forecast. 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

0: One in four U.S. babies are at risk for severe infections because they're not completely vaccinated by age two.
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1: 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Today, mostly cloudy with a slight chance of showers this morning, then a chance of showers in the afternoon. Highs in the lower 50s with east winds to 15 miles per hour. Tonight, cloudy with a chance of showers. Lows in the lower 40s with northeast winds to 15 miles per hour. Then tomorrow, mostly cloudy on Tuesday. Showers likely in the morning, then a chance of showers in the afternoon. Highs in the lower 50s with northeast winds to 20 miles per hour. I'm Jonathan, and that's your weather forecast. 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
2: Here's your weather outlook from IC 100.3 FM. Today, mostly cloudy with a slight chance of showers this morning, then a chance of showers in the afternoon. Highs in the lower 50s with east winds to 15 miles per hour. Tonight, cloudy with a chance of showers. Lows in the lower 40s with northeast winds to 15 miles per hour. Then tomorrow, mostly cloudy on Tuesday. Showers likely in the morning, then a chance of showers in the afternoon. Highs in the lower 50s with northeast winds to 20 miles per hour. I'm Jonathan, and that's your weather forecast. 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
1: Here's your weather outlook from IC 100.3 FM. Today, mostly cloudy with a slight chance of showers this morning, then a chance of showers in the afternoon. Highs in the lower 50s with east winds to 15 miles per hour. Tonight, cloudy with a chance of showers. Lows in the lower 40s with northeast winds to 15 miles per hour. Then tomorrow, mostly cloudy on Tuesday. Showers likely in the morning, then a chance of showers in the afternoon. Highs in the lower 50s with northeast winds to 20 miles per hour. I'm Jonathan, and that's your weather forecast. 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
1: How do you handle loneliness? It's a feeling we all struggle with from time to time. Some may try to fill their time with distractions like social media, Netflix, medication. But what are you left with when there's nothing to watch or when the bottle's empty? Jesus knew loneliness as well. Leading up to the cross, we see him in the Garden of Gethsemane, overwhelmed with emotion and praying to his Father, asking for another way. But in the end, he says, "Not my will, but yours be done." I think something we should learn from Jesus is that even in our darkest times, at the loneliest moments, God still has a plan and a will for our life. You are never alone. The creator of the universe resides in your heart, and he's more than happy to call it home.
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2: Here's your weather outlook from IC 100.3 FM. Today, mostly cloudy with a slight chance of showers this morning, then a chance of showers in the afternoon. Highs in the lower 50s with east winds to 15 miles per hour. Tonight, cloudy with a chance of showers. Lows in the lower 40s with northeast winds to 15 miles per hour. Then tomorrow, mostly cloudy on Tuesday. Showers likely in the morning, then a chance of showers in the afternoon. Highs in the lower 50s with northeast winds to 20 miles per hour. I'm Jonathan, and that's your weather forecast. 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
1: Here's your weather outlook from IC 100.3 FM. Today, mostly cloudy with a slight chance of showers this morning, then a chance of showers in the afternoon. Highs in the lower 50s with east winds to 15 miles per hour. Tonight, cloudy with a chance of showers. Lows in the lower 40s with northeast winds to 15 miles per hour. Then tomorrow, mostly cloudy on Tuesday. Showers likely in the morning, then a chance of showers in the afternoon. Highs in the lower 50s with northeast winds to 20 miles per hour. I'm Jonathan, and that's your weather forecast. 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
2: Here's your weather outlook from IC 100.3 FM. Today, mostly cloudy with a slight chance of showers this morning, then a chance of showers in the afternoon. Highs in the lower 50s with east winds to 15 miles per hour. Tonight, cloudy with a chance of showers. Lows in the lower 40s with northeast winds to 15 miles per hour. Then tomorrow, mostly cloudy on Tuesday. Showers likely in the morning, then a chance of showers in the afternoon. Highs in the lower 50s with northeast winds to 20 miles per hour. I'm Jonathan, and that's your weather forecast. 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
1: Here's your weather outlook from IC 100.3 FM. Today, mostly cloudy with a slight chance of showers this morning, then a chance of showers in the afternoon. Highs in the lower 50s with east winds to 15 miles per hour. Tonight, cloudy with a chance of showers. Lows in the lower 40s with northeast winds to 15 miles per hour. Then tomorrow, mostly cloudy on Tuesday. Showers likely in the morning, then a chance of showers in the afternoon. Highs in the lower 50s with northeast winds to 20 miles per hour. I'm Jonathan, and that's your weather forecast. 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
3: Here's your weather outlook from IC 100.3 FM. Today, mostly cloudy with a slight chance of showers this morning, then a chance of showers in the afternoon. Highs in the lower 50s with east winds to 15 miles per hour. Tonight, cloudy with a chance of showers, lows in the lower 40s with northeast winds to 15 miles per hour. Then tomorrow, mostly cloudy on Tuesday, showers likely in the morning, then a chance of showers in the afternoon. Highs in the lower 50s with northeast winds to 20 miles per hour. I'm Jonathan, and that's your weather forecast. 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
1: Here's your weather outlook from IC 100.3 FM. Today, mostly cloudy with a slight chance of showers this morning, then a chance of showers in the afternoon. Highs in the lower 50s with east winds to 15 miles per hour. Tonight, cloudy with a chance of showers. Lows in the lower 40s with northeast winds to 15 miles per hour. Then tomorrow, mostly cloudy on Tuesday. Showers likely in the morning, then a chance of showers in the afternoon. Highs in the lower 50s with northeast winds to 20 miles per hour. I'm Jonathan, and that's your weather forecast. 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
1: Mary Peltola was a do-nothing congresswoman. She missed 20% of her votes and failed to pass a single bill into law. When her lower 48 Liberal Party bosses demanded that she oppose her own bill on expanding Alaska oil production, Mary Peltola cut and ran on our energy workers. She sold Alaska out. Here's Congressman Pete Stauber from Minnesota with the real story on Mary Peltola.
2: I served with Mary Peltola. She didn't show up for work and didn't get one bill signed into law. Worse, Peltola sponsored a bill to increase Alaska oil production, but her Liberal Party bosses objected, so she voted against her own bill and told other liberals to do the same. I've never seen a member of Congress sell out their state like this. I had to carry the bill across the finish line. Mary Peltola sided with DC liberals instead of Alaska.
3: I'm Dan Sullivan, candidate for U.S. Senate, and I approve this message. 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
1: The more we learn about Dan Sullivan, the worse it gets. While Alaskans struggle to pay the bills, Sullivan was tripling his own net worth in D.C. and working against Alaska. Sullivan sided with the trawl fleet, gutting protections for small boat fishermen, and refusing to back efforts to limit bycatch. So it's no surprise that he got hundreds of thousands of dollars from big factory trawlers, the same Seattle executives destroying Alaska fisheries. Now we know that Sullivan was even invested in a foreign farmed salmon company, the biggest competitor to Alaska wild salmon in the world. When he sold the stock off, Sullivan made thousands of dollars for himself. And then he broke Congress's insider trading law, hiding the trade for months. Dan Sullivan keeps working for himself, and it costs Alaska way too much.
2: I'm Mary Piltola. I'm running for U.S. Senate, and I approve this message.
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5: Here's your weather outlook from IC 100.3 FM. Today, mostly cloudy with a slight chance of showers this morning, then a chance of showers in the afternoon. Highs in the lower 50s with east winds to 15 miles per hour. Tonight, cloudy with a chance of showers. Lows in the lower 40s with northeast winds to 15 miles per hour. Then tomorrow, mostly cloudy on Tuesday. Showers likely in the morning, then a chance of showers in the afternoon. Highs in the lower 50s with northeast winds to 20 miles per hour. I'm Jonathan, and that's your weather forecast. 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

0: Mary Peltola was a do-nothing congresswoman. She missed 20% of her votes and failed to pass a single bill into law. When her lower 48 Liberal Party bosses demanded that she oppose her own bill on expanding Alaska oil production, Mary Peltola cut and ran on our energy workers. She sold Alaska out. Here's Congressman Pete Stauber from Minnesota with the real story on Mary Peltola.
1: I served with Mary Peltola. She didn't show up for work and didn't get one bill signed into law. Worse, Peltola sponsored a bill to increase Alaska oil production, but her Liberal Party bosses objected, so she voted against her own bill and told other liberals to do the same. I've never seen a member of Congress sell out their state like this. I had to carry the bill across the finish line. Mary Peltola sided with DC liberals instead of Alaska.
2: I'm Dan Sullivan, candidate for U.S. Senate, and I approve this message. 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
0: Go to putalaskafirst.org. 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
3: Nick Begich is fighting to put Alaska's resources back to work for Alaskans.
4: 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American-made energy that keeps costs down and makes life a little easier.
3: For 40 years, Washington locked Alaska down. Projects stalled, development stopped, and Alaska's resources were tied up by decisions made thousands of miles away. But Nick Begich fought back and won. ANWR unlocked. The Petroleum Reserve open again. 30 million acres opened for Alaska development, and Alaska's share of federal royalties rising to 70%, keeping more of the wealth generated from Alaska's resources right here in Alaska. Because Nick Begich knows that means more opportunity, more good-paying jobs, more revenue for our state. Nick Begich is delivering for Alaska and fighting to make sure Washington never locks our future away again. Paid for by Alaskans for Nick Begich.
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1: A very good morning out to you, Nome. My name is Cody. This is the Coffee Crew. I'm

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Getting back to the music, we've got Forrest Frank starting us off with Your Way's Better.

0: Well, it is time this morning to celebrate our birthdays. So sending out a very happy birthday to our locals, Patrick Johansson, Keisha Olana, Sharla Zoe Kalerick, Lauren Rosen, Debbie Karp, Tom Beal, and Jonas J. Tweets. Happy birthday to each of you. And just one celebrity birthday, Sam Neill turns 79 this morning, known best for Jurassic Park, where he played Dr. Grant in a number of those movies. But happy birthday to everyone celebrating. It's a great day for you. News and weather in just a few minutes, but right now, Carly Ann Taylor, Why Should I Worry?
1: Why should I worry? And why should I fear? Just look at the list.

0: From the Christian News Radio Network, I'm Jim Miller. President Trump says his proposed $5,000 dividend checks for American adults will happen 100% if Republicans maintain control of Congress after the midterm elections. Trump says the payments would be possible because the government is taking in large amounts of money, but he has not provided a detailed funding plan. The proposal could cost more than $1.2 trillion and would require congressional approval. CDC warning people to avoid contact with wildlife and sick mammals due to rabies concerns. News Nation's Pam Jones.
1: The Centers for Disease Control says the number of rabies cases between July and August has risen 17% over the same time last year. The agency is urging doctors to watch out for possible exposures. Rabies is a potentially fatal viral disease. If you're bitten or scratched by a rabid animal, you need to be treated before symptoms start.
0: Wild animals like raccoons, skunks, bats, and foxes are the most common carriers of rabies in the U.S. More news straight ahead, but right now, here's a word from our sponsor.
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0: Maine's lobster industry facing a growing number of challenges from rising fuel costs to trade tensions and shrinking profits. Diesel prices have surged while warming waters are forcing lobstermen to travel further offshore to find lobster. New research shows the price of lobster is at a 50-year low when adjusted for inflation, with some smaller boats now operating on just a 4% profit margin. U.S. military is using high-energy lasers to combat drug cartel drones on the southern border. News Nation's Ali Bradley has that story.
4: The military confirming that the number of suspected cartel drone sightings in the Rio Grande Valley along the southern border has dropped about 75% since the deployment of a high-energy laser system. Before the laser, troops were largely relying on electronic warfare systems to jam them. Those systems can disrupt the connection between a drone and the person controlling it, potentially forcing it back south. The problem is that drone can just come back. The laser is different.
0: The lasers destroy the cartel drones instead of just disabling them. U.S. military says the laser is part of a multi-layered approach, including jamming technology, increasing the ability to cripple the cartels. Tonight, first Monday Night Football matchup. Denver is in Kansas City. It's a 7:15 kickoff. From Christian News Radio Network, I'm Jim Miller. To hear this and other reports on demand, visit ChristianNewsRadio.org.
5: With Alaska News, I'm Patty Burchill. Days after the Alaska Department of Law said it found possible gaps in dozens of political candidates' financial disclosure forms, a review by the Alaska Beacon and interviews with affected candidates found many of the problems identified by the department either don't exist, rely on old information, or amount to minor errors. The Department of Law's review was extraordinary. When they register to run for office, candidates are required to submit a form listing their personal finances from the previous year. If they don't submit one, they cannot run. Normally, any gaps in a disclosure only come to light when someone files a complaint with the commission. Rachel Witte, director of the Civil Division of the Department of Law, said paralegals, not attorneys, conducted the search by reviewing business licensing databases, property records, and a large national database called TLOXP. She said, quote, "I can't emphasize enough that this is a preliminary review. We didn't have time to contact candidates. We didn't have time to verify every apparent match, nor is it our role to do that. There might be mistaken identities. It was not conducted with the kind of due diligence that Alaska Public Offices Commission would do before making a determination that someone had violated the law," end quote. It is unclear whether Alaska Public Offices Commission, the agency that regulates financial and political disclosures, will follow up with candidates or take any enforcement actions. This report, Witte said, by its nature, had to be done on an extremely expedited timeline and could not be as thorough as anyone would have wanted it to be. She said they have been very open, that the list likely contained errors, and have consistently messaged this to the candidates and to the public. However, she maintained the preliminary findings contained enough political discrepancies to raise questions about whether the law was being applied fairly across the field of candidates. The bottom line, she stated, is that candidates were added back onto the ballot and the field remains broad, allowing voters to have the final say, And that's Alaska News.
6: With Sports Shorts, I'm Cody. There was a cross-country meet in Kotzebue over the weekend with 12 schools in attendance. The fastest in the high school boys 5K was Granite Peacock of Nome with a 17:03. He was followed by Oren Paitila from Napoctigmiat with a 18:35. Nome also took 3rd, 4th, 6th, 9th, and 10th in the top 10, with Joshua Barron of Kotzebue taking 5th, Apayetnik Bar of Kiana in 7th, and Elijah Bar of Shishmaref taking 8th. For the high school girls, Kylene Schaefer of Kiana took 1st with a 22:34, followed by Noelle Pardee of Nome with a 24:34, and Gabrielle Sheldon from Buckland taking 3rd. And in some quick football news, Caleb Williams threw for 269 yards and 2 touchdowns, ran for 65 yards and 2 more scores as the Chicago Bears defeated the Carolina Panthers 59-37 in the highest scoring season opener in NFL history. And Tyler Shough threw an incomplete pass in the end zone on a 2-point conversion attempt, allowing the Detroit Lions to escape with a 31-30 overtime win over the New Orleans Saints. And that's Sports Shorts. And here's your Coffee Crew weather forecast. For today, mostly cloudy, a slight chance of showers in the afternoon, highs in the lower 50s, east winds to 15. Tonight, showers likely in the evening, then showers after midnight, lows in the mid-40s, east winds to 20. And tomorrow, showers, highs in the lower 50s, east winds to 20. Currently, it's about 46 degrees outside under overcast skies with calm wind. And the sun will rise in an hour at 8:22, set this evening at 9:30, giving us 13 hours, 8 minutes of daylight. Up next, Jeremy Camp, No Survivors.

Well, our first story this morning, thousands of people have gathered in Romania's capital to set a Guinness World Record with a miles-long table made of recycled materials. Now, this isn't one of those things where they, like, stack a bunch of tables together and make, you know, the world's longest sub or anything. It's just the table, right? It's the longest table. The event held on Saturday recently, I don't think it was this last Saturday, but maybe the one before. Anyway, it raises money for what organizers call the country's first purpose-built pediatric psychiatry hospital. 3.3-mile uniting table stretched along this long street. Bloom the World, the Romania-based organizers, received a certificate for the longest table made from recycled materials. The new children's psychiatry facility will be located in the Obrija Hospital Complex. The project addresses a growing need for mental health services for children in Romania. Construction is scheduled to be finished by 2027. Up next, out of Eden, love, peace, and happiness.

Guys like Congressman Nick Begich, they think they can play by their own rules, lining their pockets at our expense. Nick Begich voted for the biggest health care cuts in history to fund a massive tax break for himself and his billionaire buddies. Washington has enough Epstein-class elites who don't get what we're facing. We need a fighter who unrigged the corrupt system. That's why we need independent Bill Hill. An Alaska native commercial fisherman, Bill Hill believes hard work should build a good life. In Congress, Bill Hill will make billionaires and corporations pay their fair share so we can lower costs up here, from health care to gas and groceries. Nick Begich backs billionaires. Bill Hill backs Alaskans. Vote Bill Hill, the fighter Alaskans need now. 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

Our next story here, Bridget Lynch was working along a wooded creek in a mountainous part of the San Francisco Bay Area on a habitat restoration project when something that didn't look like the rocks she'd been studying caught her eye. It turned out to be the fossilized tooth of a Pacific mastodon. Lynch, a geomorphologist at Balance Hydrologics. That's a title. Geomorphologist at Balance Hydrologics made the discovery earlier this year. She spotted the fossil while working on a project to preserve the threatened California red-legged frog in a preserve in San Mateo County. The Public Land Management Agency announced the find earlier this week, or last week, and that it has been donated to Stanford University. News and weather in just a few minutes, but right now, Jason Gray, be kind.

0: With Alaska News, I'm Patty Burchill. Days after the Alaska Department of Law said it found possible gaps in dozens of political candidates' financial disclosure forms, a review by the Alaska Beacon and interviews with affected candidates found many of the problems identified by the department either don't exist, rely on old information, or amount to minor errors. The Department of Law's review was extraordinary. When they register to run for office, candidates are required to submit a form listing their personal finances from the previous year. If they don't submit one, they cannot run. Normally, any gaps in a disclosure only come to light when someone files a complaint with the commission. Rachel Witte, director of the Civil Division of the Department of Law, said paralegals, not attorneys, conducted the search by reviewing business licensing databases, property records, and a large national database called TLOXP. She said, quote, "I can't emphasize enough that this is a preliminary review. We didn't have time to contact candidates. We didn't have time to verify every apparent match, nor is it our role to do that. There might be mistaken identities. It was not conducted with the kind of due diligence that Alaska Public Offices Commission would do before making a determination that someone had violated the law," end quote. It is unclear whether Alaska Public Offices Commission, the agency that regulates financial and political disclosures, will follow up with candidates or take any enforcement actions. This report, Witte said, by its nature, had to be done on an extremely expedited timeline and could not be as thorough as anyone would have wanted it to be. She said they have been very open, that the list likely contained errors, and have consistently messaged this to the candidates and to the public. However, she maintained the preliminary findings contained enough political discrepancies to raise questions about whether the law was being applied fairly across the field of candidates. The bottom line, she stated, is that candidates were added back onto the ballot and the field remains broad, allowing voters to have the final say. And that's Alaska News.
1: With the Wall Street Business Report, I'm Bill Alexander. U.S. inflation accelerated last month as gasoline prices spiked in the wake of renewed fighting in the Middle East, underscoring the affordability challenges for many. The consumer price index rose 3.4% last month compared with a year ago, but inflation quickened month to month as costs jumped 0.4% from July. Expectations for a Federal Reserve interest rate hike have surged to roughly 90% following a hotter-than-expected August inflation report. Economists predict a quarter percentage point increase at the Federal Open Market Committee meeting on September 15th to the 16th. Consumers report feeling more pessimistic about the U.S. economy as rising gasoline prices and trade tensions weigh on personal finances. That's according to a new survey from the University of Michigan. A preliminary reading showed consumer sentiment fell to 47.8 this month, down from 51.7 in August. For the Wall Street Business Report, I'm Bill Alexander in Washington.

With Sports Shorts, I'm Cody. There was a cross-country meet in Kotzebue over the weekend with 12 schools in attendance. The fastest in the high school boys 5K was Granite Peacock of Nome with a 17:03. He was followed by Oren Paitila from Napatagmiat with a 18:35. Nome also took 3rd, 4th, 6th, 9th, and 10th in the top 10, with Joshua Barron of Kotzebue taking 5th, Apayetnik Bar of Kiana in 7th, and Elijah Bar of Shishmaref taking 8th. For the high school girls, Kylene Schaefer of Kiana took 1st with a 22:34, followed by Noelle Pardee of Nome with a 24:34, and Gabrielle Sheldon from Buckland taking 3rd. And in some quick football news, Caleb Williams threw for 269 yards and 2 touchdowns, ran for 65 yards and 2 more scores as the Chicago Bears defeated the Carolina Panthers 59-37 in the highest scoring season opener in NFL history. And Tyler Shough threw an incomplete pass in the end zone on a 2-point conversion attempt, allowing the Detroit Lions to escape with a 31-30 overtime win over the New Orleans Saints. And that's Sports Shorts. And here's your Coffee Crew weather forecast for today. Mostly cloudy, a slight chance of showers in the afternoon. Highs in the lower 50s, east winds to 15. Tonight, showers likely in the evening, then showers after midnight. Lows in the mid-40s, east winds to 20. And tomorrow, showers, highs in the lower 50s, east winds to 20. Currently, it's about 46 degrees outside under overcast skies with calm wind. The sun will rise at 8:22, set this evening at 9:30, giving us 13 hours, 8 minutes of daylight. Getting back to the music, we've got Casting Crowns up next with Praise You in This Storm.

Our final story for the first hour here. How much would it cost to buy one of everything on Amazon? The main Amazon website offers more than 600 million items. Now, the problem I have with this, you know, crazy idea is that a lot of it is like, you know, replicate knockoff junk. Like one seller will have five versions of the exact same thing and are just trying to sell it under different, even different, you know, brand names, or, you know, offering different features that they just happen to turn on one and not the other one. But anyway, that's my problem with this. But if you did want to buy one of everything, right, from the main Amazon websites, a reasonable estimated average price of any one item on Amazon is about $49.62, which I feel like is pretty high. I didn't think there was that many expensive things. I would think there's a lot more cheap things on Amazon than there are super expensive things, but about $50 is the average price of an item on Amazon. So if you bought one of everything, it would cost you just under $30 billion to buy one of everything. Up next, Jimmy Needham, Lost at Sea.

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1: A very good morning out to you, Nome. My name is Cody. 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I'm here to get your day started well, so keep it tuned right here on IC 100.3 FM.

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Well, it is time this morning to celebrate our birthdays. So, sending out a very happy birthday to our locals. Patrick Johansson, Keisha Olana, Sharla Zoe Kleric, Lauren Rosen, Debbie Karp, Tom Beal, and Jonas J. Tweet. Happy birthday to each of you. And just one celebrity birthday. Sam Neill is 79 this morning, known best for playing the lead Dr. Grant in Jurassic Park. Happy birthday to everyone celebrating. It's a great day for you. News and weather in just a few minutes, but right now, Collington waiting for daylight.

0: From the Christian News Radio Network, I'm Jim Miller. President Trump says his proposed $5,000 dividend checks for American adults will happen 100% if Republicans maintain control of Congress after the midterm elections. Trump says the payments would be possible because the government is taking in large amounts of money, but he has not provided a detailed funding plan. The proposal could cost more than $1.2 trillion and would require congressional approval. CDC warning people to avoid contact with wildlife and sick mammals due to rabies concerns. News Nation's Pam Jones.
1: The Centers for Disease Control says the number of rabies cases between July and August has risen 17% over the same time last year. The agency is urging doctors to watch out for possible exposures. Rabies is a potentially fatal viral disease. If you're bitten or scratched by a rabid animal, you need to be treated before symptoms start.
0: Wild animals like raccoons, skunks, bats, and foxes are the most common carriers of rabies in the U.S. More news straight ahead, but right now, here's a word from our sponsor.
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0: Maine's lobster industry facing a growing number of challenges, from rising fuel costs to trade tensions and shrinking profits. Diesel prices have surged while warming waters are forcing lobstermen to travel further offshore to find lobster. New research shows the price of lobster is at a 50-year low when adjusted for inflation, with some smaller boats now operating on just a 4% profit margin. U.S. military is using high-energy lasers to combat drug cartel drones on the southern border. News Nation's Ali Bradley has that story.
4: The military confirming that the number of suspected cartel drone sightings in the Rio Grande Valley along the southern border has dropped about 75% since the deployment of a high-energy laser system. Before the laser, troops were largely relying on electronic warfare systems to jam them. Those systems can disrupt the connection between a drone and the person controlling it, potentially forcing it back south. The problem is that drone can just come back. The laser is different.
0: The lasers destroy the cartel drones instead of just disabling them. U.S. military says the laser is part of a multi-layered approach, including jamming technology, increasing the ability to cripple the cartels. Tonight, first Monday Night Football matchup. Denver is in Kansas City. It's a 7:15 kickoff. From Christian News Radio Network, I'm Jim Miller. To hear this and other reports on demand, visit ChristianNewsRadio.org.
5: With Alaska News, I'm Patty Burchill. Days after the Alaska Department of Law said it found possible gaps in dozens of political candidates' financial disclosure forms, a review by the Alaska Beacon and interviews with affected candidates found many of the problems identified by the department either don't exist, rely on old information, or amount to minor errors. The Department of Law's review was extraordinary. When they register to run for office, candidates are required to submit a form listing their personal finances from the previous year. If they don't submit one, they cannot run. Normally, any gaps in a disclosure only come to light when someone files a complaint with the commission. Rachel Witte, director of the Civil Division of the Department of Law, said paralegals, not attorneys, conducted the search by reviewing business licensing databases, property records, and a large national database called TLOXP. She said, quote, "I can't emphasize enough that this is a preliminary review. We didn't have time to contact candidates. We didn't have time to verify every apparent match, nor is it our role to do that. There might be mistaken identities. It was not conducted with the kind of due diligence that Alaska Public Offices Commission would do before making a determination that someone had violated the law," end quote. It is unclear whether Alaska Public Offices Commission, the agency that regulates financial and political disclosures, will follow up with candidates or take any enforcement actions. This report, Witte said, by its nature, had to be done on an extremely expedited timeline and could not be as thorough as anyone would have wanted it to be. She said they have been very open, that the list likely contained errors, and have consistently messaged this to the candidates and to the public. However, she maintained the preliminary findings contained enough political discrepancies to raise questions about whether the law was being applied fairly across the field of candidates. The bottom line, she stated, is that candidates were added back onto the ballot, and the field remains broad. allowing voters to have the final say. And that's Alaska News.
6: With Sports Shorts, I'm Cody. There was a cross-country meet in Kotzebue over the weekend with 12 schools in attendance. The fastest in the high school boys 5K was Granite Peacock of Nome with a 17:03. He was followed by Oren Paitila from Napatigmiat with a 18:35. Nome also took 3rd, 4th, 6th, 9th, and 10th in the top 10, with Joshua Barron of Kotzebue taking 5th, Apayetnik Bar of Kiana in 7th, and Elijah Bar of Shishmaref taking 8th. For the high school girls, Kylene Schaefer of Kiana took 1st with a 22:34, followed by Noelle Pardee of Nome with a 24:34, and Gabrielle Sheldon from Buckland taking 3rd. And in some quick football news, Caleb Williams threw for 269 yards and 2 touchdowns, ran for 65 yards and 2 more scores as the Chicago Bears defeated the Carolina Panthers 59-37 in the highest scoring season opener in NFL history. And Tyler Shough threw an incomplete pass in the end zone on a 2-point conversion attempt, allowing the Detroit Lions to escape with a 31-30 overtime win over the New Orleans Saints. And that's Sports Shorts. And here's your Coffee Crew weather forecast. For today, mostly cloudy, a slight chance of showers in the afternoon. Highs in the lower 50s, east winds to 15. Tonight, showers likely in the evening, then showers after midnight. Lows in the mid-40s, east winds to 20. And tomorrow, showers, highs in the lower 50s, east winds to 20. Currently, it's about 46 degrees outside under overcast skies with calm wind. And the sun is rising right now, 8:22. We'll set tonight at 9:30, giving us 13 hours, 8 minutes of daylight. Up next, Forrest Frank, Nothing Else.

And today's verse from God's Word is Philippians 2, 1 and 2. Therefore, if you have any encouragement from being united with Christ, if any comfort from His love, if any common sharing in His spirits, if any tenderness and compassion, then make my joy complete by being like-minded, having the same love, being one in spirit and of one mind. That's Philippians chapter 2, verses 1 and 2 from the New International Version of the Bible. Up next, We the Kingdom, Rescue Me.

0: Mary Peltola was a do-nothing congresswoman. She missed 20% of her votes and failed to pass a single bill into law. When her lower 48 Liberal Party bosses demanded that she oppose her own bill on expanding Alaska oil production, Mary Peltola cut and ran on our energy workers. She sold Alaska out. Here's Congressman Pete Stauber from Minnesota with the real story on Mary Peltola.
1: I served with Mary Peltola. She didn't show up for work and didn't get one bill signed into law. Worse, Peltola sponsored a bill to increase Alaska oil production, but her Liberal Party bosses objected, so she voted against her own bill and told other liberals to do the same. I've never seen a member of Congress sell out their state like this. I had to carry the bill across the finish line. Mary Peltola sided with DC liberals instead of Alaska.
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3: Aren't those the best donuts?
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3: Oh, yeah, fresh made daily.
4: My favorites are the maple bars.
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5: One thing everybody agrees on, Hanson's donuts are legendary. How about Hanson's apple fritters? In Nome.
4: No, it's the maple bars.

Well, it is Monday morning on the Coffee Crew, and that means free donuts out to one of our listening posts. Now, Hanson's has not had Monday morning donuts for like a month or more, but we're going to try again today. They've been more consistent recently, so I'm going to try this morning and swing by Hanson's. If they do have donuts, then I will be bringing them to the Health Information Management Department over at NSHC. Congrats for getting our probably donuts today. I'll pick them up right after the show, hopefully, and get them out to you. Up next, Ryan Stevenson, This I Know.

0: With Alaska News, I'm Patty Burchill. Days after the Alaska Department of Law said it found possible gaps in dozens of political candidates' financial disclosure forms, a review by the Alaska Beacon and interviews with affected candidates found many of the problems identified by the department either don't exist, rely on old information, or amount to minor errors. Department of Law's review was extraordinary. When they register to run for office, candidates are required to submit a form listing their personal finances from the previous year. If they don't submit one, they cannot run. Normally, any gaps in a disclosure only come to light when someone files a complaint with the commission. Rachel Witte, director of the Civil Division of the Department of Law, said paralegals, not attorneys, conducted the search by reviewing business licensing databases, property records, and a large national database called TLOXP. She said, quote, "I can't emphasize enough that this is a preliminary review. We didn't have time to contact candidates. We didn't have time to verify every apparent match, nor is it our role to do that. There might be mistaken identities. It was not conducted with the kind of due diligence that Alaska Public Offices Commission would do before making a determination that someone had violated the law," end quote. It is unclear whether Alaska Public Offices Commission, the agency that regulates financial and political disclosures, will follow up with candidates or take any enforcement actions. This report, Witte said, by its nature, had to be done on an extremely expedited timeline and could not be as thorough as anyone would have wanted it to be. She said they have been very open, that the list likely contained errors, and have consistently messaged this to the candidates and to the public. However, she maintained that preliminary findings contained enough political discrepancies to raise questions about whether the law was being applied fairly across the field of candidates. The bottom line, she stated, is that candidates were added back onto the ballot, and the field remains broad, allowing voters to have the final say. And that's Alaska News.
1: With Sports Shorts, I'm Cody. There was a cross-country meet in Kotzebue over the weekend with 12 schools in attendance. The fastest in the high school boys 5K was Granite Peacock of Nome with a 17:03. He was followed by Oren Paitila from Napaktigmiet with a 18:35. Nome also took 3rd, 4th, 6th, 9th, and 10th in the top 10, with Joshua Barron of Kotzebue taking 5th, Apayetnik Bar of Kiana in 7th, and Elijah Bar of Shishmaref taking 8th. For the high school girls, Kylene Schaefer of Kiana took 1st with a 22:34, followed by Noelle Pardee of Nome with a 24:34, and Gabrielle Sheldon from Buckland taking 3rd. And in some quick football news, Caleb Williams threw for 269 yards and 2 touchdowns, ran for 65 yards and 2 more scores as the Chicago Bears defeated the Carolina Panthers 59-37 in the highest scoring season opener in NFL history. And Tyler Shough threw an incomplete pass in the end zone on a 2-point conversion attempt, allowing the Detroit Lions to escape with a 31-30 overtime win over the New Orleans Saints. And that's Sports Shorts. Here's your weather forecast from Icy 100.3 FM. Today, mostly cloudy, a slight chance of showers in the afternoon. Highs in the lower 50s, east winds to 15. Tonight, showers likely in the evening, then showers after midnight. Lows in the mid-40s, east winds to 20. And tomorrow, showers, highs in the lower 50s, east winds to 20. I'm Cody, and that's your weather forecast. 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

I want to take a minute here, look at a little bit of history, see a few things that happened on this day, starting in 1741, when George Frederick Handel completed his Messiah. It took the composer just 23 days to complete the timeless musical treasure, which is still very popular during the Christmas holiday season. But yeah, interesting that it's just like, you know, 23 days. It took his whole life to get to the point where he could write that in 23 days. So, you know, I understand that side of the lesson. Don't get on to me for it. But, you know, still cool that, like, you know, he had this idea. He's like, oh, I should write this down. And 23 days later, he's got, you know, this timeless masterpiece. 1814, Francis Scott Key, an attorney in Washington, D.C., was aboard a warship that was bombarding Fort McHenry when he wrote the famous words to the Star Spangled Banner. And in 2000, Microsoft Windows ME, Millennium Edition, was released. It was the successor and last version of the popular Windows 9X series of operating systems, which began the enormously popular Windows 95. It was also quite possibly, this is somebody else's quote, the most underhyped version of Windows ever created. So, yeah, Millennium Edition did a lot of things right, but 95 was just so hugely popular that it was the one, right? It was the one that everybody used and remembered, and ME was kind of a stepping stone onto other things. Up to you if those other things were better or worse. Up next, Waverly, this is Pressure.

That will do it for the coffee crew this morning. I'll be live again tomorrow to get your week, your day started well. Taking us towards the top of the hour, Social Club Misfits, War Cry. This is

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His love for me is unmeasured. Still feel like I could do better. 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And you came to my rescue. I use my voice as a weapon on earth like it's in heaven. 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I don't need man to prove, oh, when God sent me.

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1: Here's your weather forecast from IC 100.3 FM. Today, mostly cloudy, a slight chance of showers in the afternoon. Highs in the lower 50s, east winds to 15. Tonight, showers likely in the evening, then showers after midnight. Lows in the mid-40s, east winds to 20. And tomorrow, showers, highs in the lower 50s, east winds to 20. I'm Cody, and that's your weather forecast. 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

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That was Point of Grace, I Choose You. 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
1: This is an announcement from the Alaska Department of Fish and Game in Nome for the Norton Sound District. Commercial salmon gillnet fishing will remain closed for the 2026 season in Norton Sound. During the most recent commercial periods in subdistricts 2 through 6, catch rates were below average to poor, and salmon monitoring projects in the region are generally inoperable. Prior to becoming inoperable, monitoring projects were indicating low returns. Because catch rates have been marginal and escapement projects have not been able to produce reliable escapement estimates that indicate a harvestable surplus for commercial harvest of coho salmon exists, the department is taking a conservative approach and will not announce additional commercial fishing periods for the remainder of the 2026 commercial salmon fishing season. The subsistence fishing schedule ends in the Nome Subdistrict on September 1st, and fresh and marine waters will be open to gillnet fishing continuously. However, the use of beach seine gear remains prohibited. And as previously announced, in Subdistricts 5 and 6, the Shaktulik and Unicleet Subdistricts, subsistence fishing is open in marine and fresh waters continuously. However, subsistence fishing using beach seine gear is prohibited. For any fisheries questions or for assistance obtaining or reporting on a subsistence salmon permit, please call Fish and Game in Nome at 907-443-5167. This has been an informational update from the Alaska Department of Fish and Game in Nome. Hey, stay safe out there and good luck.
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3: The next Nome tide will be a low tide at 1:58 p.m., followed by a high tide at 8:13 p.m. The marine forecast for Western Alaska coastal waters out to 15 nautical miles posted at 3:46 a.m. Monday, September 14th, outlook to Tuesday. Zone 2803, quick-packed Cape Stevens. Today, east winds 20 knots, seas building to 4 feet. Tonight, east winds 20 knots, seas 4 feet, rain showers. Tuesday, south winds 20 knots, seas 5 feet, rain showers. Zone 2804, Cape Stevens to Moses Point. Today, east winds 15 knots, seas 3 feet. Tonight, east winds 20 knots, seas 4 feet, rain showers. Tuesday, southeast winds 25 knots, seas 5 feet, rain showers. Zone 2805, Moses Point to Sledge Island. There's a small craft advisory in effect from this evening through late tonight. Today, east winds 20 knots, seas building to 4 feet. Tonight, east winds 25 knots, seas 6 feet, rain showers. Tuesday, east winds 25 knots, seas 7 feet, rain showers. Zone 2806, Sledge Island to Wales. There's a small craft advisory in effect from this evening through late tonight. Today, south winds 10 knots becoming east, seas building to 3 feet. Tonight, northeast winds 25 knots, seas 5 feet. Tuesday, northeast winds 30 knots, seas 6 feet, rain showers.

0: We are messengers, faith, hope, love, right here on your back-to-back Christian hit station, IC 100.3 FM. So we've seen Guinness World Records, where people like string together a bunch of tables and make the world's longest sandwich, or, you know, whatever it is that you need a bunch of tables and a big line. Well, this world record, which happened in Romania, was just about the table. Thousands of people gathered in Romania's capital to set the record for the longest table made of recycled materials. The events held last week sometime raised money for what organizers call the country's first purpose-built pediatric psychiatry hospital. The table, the uniting table, as they called it, wound up being 3.3 miles long and stretched along this long street. The organizers received the certificate for the longest table made from recycled materials. And like I said, all the proceeds went to this this hospital complex and this pediatric psychiatry hospital. So, very, very cool.
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2: I'm sure you've heard it said that God helps those who help themselves. You may be surprised to learn that nowhere in the Bible does that appear. In fact, God doesn't want you to be a solely independent spirit. God often sends others into our lives to be of great help to us, and us to them. In the Bible, Paul had to depend on others to lower him in a basket, to escape outside the city wall. And I imagine it must have been tough for Paul to find enough humility to depend on others. Maybe you have had a hard time asking God for help, but God rarely asks us to fly solo. You can depend on others, and more importantly, you can depend on Him.
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3: The more we learn about Dan Sullivan, the worse it gets. While Alaskans struggle to pay the bills, Sullivan was tripling his own net worth in D.C. and working against Alaska. Sullivan sided with the trawl fleet, gutting protections for small boat fishermen, and refusing to back efforts to limit bycatch. So it's no surprise that he got hundreds of thousands of dollars from big factory trawlers, the same Seattle executives destroying Alaska fisheries. Now we know that Sullivan was even invested in a foreign farmed salmon company, the biggest competitor to Alaska wild salmon in the world. When he sold the stock off, Sullivan made thousands of dollars for himself. And then he broke Congress's insider trading law, hiding the trade for months. Dan Sullivan keeps working for himself, and it costs Alaska way too much.
4: I'm Mary Piltola. I'm running for U.S. Senate, and I approve this message.
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0: Here's your weather forecast from IC 100.3 FM. Today, mostly cloudy, a slight chance of showers in the afternoon. Highs in the lower 50s, east winds to 15. Tonight, showers likely in the evening, then showers after midnight. Lows in the mid-40s, east winds to 20. And tomorrow, showers, highs in the lower 50s, east winds to 20. I'm Cody, and that's your weather forecast. 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
1: There's nobody tougher than Mary Peltola when it comes to standing up for Alaskans. She took on President Biden to open the Willow Project, the largest new oil and gas exploration development in decades, creating jobs for Alaskans. She stood up to corporate interest and both parties and proposed landmark legislation to limit bottom trawling in Alaska waters. She'll always protect Second Amendment rights. Because in Alaska, firearms are about protecting ourselves and feeding our families. And as a military mom with two sons who served, she knows that a secure border keeps Americans safe.
2: I'm Mary Peltola. There's only one thing that matters to me, getting the job done for Alaska. And I'll take on anyone, including Democrats, anyone in the lower 48 who doesn't understand what Alaska needs. When both parties are attacking you, you're doing something right. Alaska first, always. I'm Mary Peltola, and I approve this message.
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4: Hi, I'm Johnny Erickson Tata. Living with a severe disability and chronic pain can be so wearing. It's hard to daily take up the cross and follow Jesus. It's downright painful. But I draw inspiration from the way Christ took up his cross. Hebrews chapter 12 tells us that because of the joy set before him, Jesus endured his cross. And now, he is seated in the place of honor beside the throne of God. I love those words, quote, for the joy set before him. I know that just 2 minutes in heaven will be worth all the pain, all the sorrow and tears. Plus, as a co-heir with Christ, God has in store for us a place of honor near the throne of God. Oh, friend, the finish line is getting closer, and Isaiah 35 gives great advice. Strengthen your feeble hands and steady your knees that give way. Your God's going to come and rescue you. And you know what? That glorious day is sooner than you think.
5: I lace the boots up. It's straight to the door, cause this is worth fighting for. I get my head right, the heart's gotta follow. Whisper a prayer like there ain't no tomorrow. Take a breath, and I exhale slow. I wasn't made for this kind of cold. This ain't the kind of place that you wanna know. These are the elements, I'm telling you, bro. This world, it's up in my grill. This world, it's shooting to kill. This world.

Father God, let me see it for what it is. This ain't neutral we're up against. These elements push me to the fence, and then I end up on top of it, if I'm not careful. To recognize what is pushing in, open my eyes to these elements. Stand up and rise to these elements. I'm willing to fight.

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1: Here's your weather forecast from IC 100.3 FM. Today, mostly cloudy, a slight chance of showers in the afternoon. Highs in the lower 50s, east winds to 15. Tonight, showers likely in the evening, then showers after midnight. Lows in the mid-40s, east winds to 20. And tomorrow, showers, highs in the lower 50s, east winds to 20. I'm Cody, and that's your weather forecast. 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

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That was Gladden with Good in My Soul. 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Nome Arts Council is hosting an open mic night Friday at 6:30 p.m. at Nome Elementary School. 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Up next, Tarn Wells, Second to None.

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1: Mary Peltola was a do-nothing congresswoman. She missed 20% of her votes and failed to pass a single bill into law. When her lower 48 Liberal Party bosses demanded that she oppose her own bill on expanding Alaska oil production, Mary Peltola cut and ran on our energy workers. She sold Alaska out. Here's Congressman Pete Stauber from Minnesota with the real story on Mary Peltola.
2: I served with Mary Peltola. She didn't show up for work and didn't get one bill signed into law. Worse, Peltola sponsored a bill to increase Alaska oil production, but her Liberal Party bosses objected, so she voted against her own bill and told other liberals to do the same. I've never seen a member of Congress sell out their state like this. I had to carry the bill across the finish line. Mary Peltola sided with D.C. liberals instead of Alaska.
3: I'm Dan Sullivan, candidate for U.S. Senate, and I approve this message. 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
1: Go to putalaskafirst.org. 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
4: I was learning to ride a bicycle, and my dad was my teacher, and across the street from our apartment was a schoolyard as big as a city block. Like most city schoolyards, it was all concrete, no grass, and in the middle of that big expanse was the only obstacle for a bike-riding rookie. Yeah, there was a big old metal flagpole. But how could anyone run into that when he had the whole schoolyard to learn in, right? Yeah, it can be done. There I was, wobbling along, trying to learn to keep my balance on two wheels with my dad just behind me. Suddenly I heard him say, "Turn, boy!" My hands were frozen to the handlebars. I was sure turning either way meant crashing on that hard concrete. Again, "Turn, son!" I was closing in on the flagpole. Now was a desperate cry from the lips of a disbelieving father. "Turn, or you're gonna hit the pole!" Bong! Yeah, I hit the pole. I still have the chipped tooth to prove it. I'm Ron Hutchcraft, and I want to have a word with you today about missing the turn that saves your life. I made a painful mistake. I didn't make the turn that could have saved me. You know, there are lots of people like that. There's a turn that God's telling them to make, a turn that could save them from a life without meaning and an eternity without hope. But they just won't turn. You may know a lot about a lot of things, but there's nothing more important in all the world than to understand the turn that will keep you from God's punishment and take you to God's heaven. It's described many places in the Bible, including Acts 3:19, our word for today from the Word of God. It says, "Repent then and turn to God, so that your sins may be wiped out and that times of refreshing may come from the Lord." Now, here's why this is so life or death important. The sin that verse talks about will keep us from ever experiencing God's peace and God's love in this life and from ever entering his heaven when we die. A perfect God can't have a relationship with an unforgiven sinner. But what we just read from God's word talks about every sin you've ever committed being erased from God's book forever, which means the only thing standing between you and God, between you and heaven, could be gone if you make the turn. Obviously, the turn is a turn to God. And the way to him is through his Son, who died to make that way. In God's own words, Jesus bore our sins in his own body on the tree so we might die to sins. The gift of eternal life, it's in the nail-scarred hands of Jesus, the one who purchased that life by giving up his own life for you. But there's the part that some people miss. When you turn to Jesus, you're turning your back on something else. You're turning your back on the junk that killed him. You're making a decision that you're going to abandon the sins of the past that were the very sins he died to get rid of. That's what the repent part of turning to God is all about. Turning your back on your sins to turn to Jesus as your Savior. You won't be instantly perfect, but you're deciding to let Jesus change you. It's his power that will change you, but your decision that you will change. Look, you can't face east and west at the same time, right? You got to turn away from one to face the other. So it is with Jesus and the sin he died for. But then, why would you want to continue to defy God, poison your life with the sin that ultimately always kills? We're talking a new you here, from the inside out, a new you that begins the moment you say, Jesus, I'm yours. God's come to you today to offer you complete forgiveness and life forever. Please don't miss this opportunity. In fact, the new you is what our website is all about. It's called anewstory.com. Will you go check that out today? Anewstory.com. You know, without Christ in your heart, you're heading for a collision with God and an eternity you do not want. But hey, listen, today, there's still time to turn.
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0: Emerson Day, Get Behind Me, right here on your back-to-back Christian hit station, Icy 100.3 FM. Our next story here, Bridget Lynch is an individual who is working along a wooded creek in a mountainous part of the San Francisco Bay Area on a habitat restoration project when something that didn't look like the rocks she'd been studying caught her eye. It turned out to be a fossilized tooth of a Pacific mastodon. Very rare. Lynch, a geomorphologist at Balance Hydrologics, which is, that's a job title, made the discovery earlier this year. She spotted the fossil while working on a project to protect the threatened California red-legged frog in a preserve. The Public Land Management Agency announced the find just this week and that it has been donated to Stanford University.
1: His questions were like a message flashing in the front of his mind as he woke up each morning. I need to know. I need to know. His need to know about God was so great, he was ready to pay someone to come talk to him. He needed answers. A friend connected him with a CEF leader. The questions that this 9-year-old had were deep. He wanted to know the purpose of life, why he'd been created. He asked what happens to people when they die, how did Jesus rise from the dead? As the message of salvation was clearly explained to him, his response was simple. I believe, he said. With the faith of a child, all that was presented was accepted. Could you answer these questions if a child asked you? Child Evangelism Fellowship of Alaska trains adults and teens to share the message of salvation. Do you want to know more about how to share the gospel? 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
2: The more we learn about Dan Sullivan, the worse it gets. While Alaskans struggle to pay the bills, Sullivan was tripling his own net worth in D.C. and working against Alaska. Sullivan sided with the trawl fleet, gutting protections for small boat fishermen, and refusing to back efforts to limit bycatch. So it's no surprise that he got hundreds of thousands of dollars from big factory trawlers, the same Seattle executives destroying Alaska fisheries. Now we know that Sullivan was even invested in a foreign farmed salmon company, the biggest competitor to Alaska wild salmon in the world. When he sold the stock off, Sullivan made thousands of dollars for himself. And then he broke Congress's insider trading law, hiding the trade for months. Dan Sullivan keeps working for himself, and it costs Alaska way too much.
3: I'm Mary Peltola. I'm running for U.S. Senate, and I approve this message.
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0: Here's your weather forecast from Icy 100.3 FM. Today, mostly cloudy, a slight chance of showers in the afternoon. Highs in the lower 50s, east winds to 15. Tonight, showers likely in the evening, then showers after midnight. Lows in the mid-40s, east winds to 20. And tomorrow, showers, highs in the lower 50s, east winds to 20. I'm Cody, and that's your weather forecast. 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
2: God's word for us today. God is our refuge and strength, an ever-present help in trouble, Psalm 46:1. Trouble? I've been in plenty over my lifetime, some self-caused and much I had no control over. My response was normally fear and then trying to contain it myself and by myself. When I discovered through experiences with the Lord that He would stand in my trouble gap, a new and profound change occurred within me. I have realized that He is the one to stop and give it to me. My troubles were carried by Him. I'm not alone when struggling. I'm not as fearful after pausing to turn it over to God in prayer. Recently, I found myself needing help with a troubled relationship. I was fearful of the outcome. I asked the Lord to be my refuge and strength and waited for the troubled relationship to pass. And it did. Trust God in this. This is Dr. Keith Hamilton, Alaska Christian College's president, reminding you that because He lives, you can face tomorrow.

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1: Here's your weather forecast from IC 100.3 FM. Today, mostly cloudy, a slight chance of showers in the afternoon. Highs in the lower 50s, east winds to 15. Tonight, showers likely in the evening, then showers after midnight. Lows in the mid-40s, east winds to 20. And tomorrow, showers, highs in the lower 50s, east winds to 20. I'm Cody, and that's your weather forecast. 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

Back-to-back Christian hits, you're listening to Icy 100.3 FM. That was Forrest Frank and the Figs, Lemonade. And here's a quick note from the Icy 100.3 FM calendar. Terry's Pet Food Pantry and Rabies vaccinations are available from 5 to 6 p.m. the first and third Friday of every month at 508 West Tubbock Alley, the next one being this Friday, the 18th. Donations of small animal or fish food, kibble, canned food, and non-rawhide pet treats are always appreciated. For more information, call 907-443-2633. Up next, Rhett Walker, Good to Me.

0: The more we learn about Dan Sullivan, the worse it gets. While Alaskans struggle to pay the bills, Sullivan was tripling his own net worth in D.C. and working against Alaska. Sullivan sided with the trawl fleet, gutting protections for small boat fishermen, and refusing to back efforts to limit bycatch. So it's no surprise that he got hundreds of thousands of dollars from big factory trawlers, the same Seattle executives destroying Alaska fisheries. Now we know that Sullivan was even invested in a foreign farmed salmon company, the biggest competitor to Alaska wild salmon in the world. When he sold the stock off, Sullivan made thousands of dollars for himself. And then he broke Congress's insider trading law, hiding the trade for months. Dan Sullivan keeps working for himself, and it costs Alaska way too much.
1: I'm Mary Peltola. I'm running for U.S. Senate, and I approve this message.
0: Paid for by Alaskans for Mary.
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0: 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So here's a silly question. How much would it cost to buy everything on Amazon? Now, that's a little bit of a complicated question, but we're just looking at the main Amazon website, which offers more than 600 million items, right? So we have a number of items. Now, the average price of one item on Amazon is $42.62, which I thought was kind of high. I guess there are a lot of expensive things, like you can get phones, right? There's got to be thousands or millions of phones that they sell for hundreds of dollars. But yeah, the average price, about $50. So $50 times the 600 million items plus that are on the main websites. If you bought one of everything, it'd run you $30 billion.
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0: Here's your weather forecast from IC 100.3 FM. Today, mostly cloudy. A slight chance of showers in the afternoon. Highs in the lower 50s. East winds to 15. Tonight, showers likely in the evening, then showers after midnight. Lows in the mid-40s. East winds to 20. And tomorrow, showers, highs in the lower 50s, east winds to 20. I'm Cody, and that's your weather forecast. 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
2: The more we learn about Dan Sullivan, the worse it gets. While Alaskans struggle to pay the bills, Sullivan was tripling his own net worth in D.C. and working against Alaska. Sullivan sided with the trawl fleet, gutting protections for small boat fishermen, and refusing to back efforts to limit bycatch. So it's no surprise that he got hundreds of thousands of dollars from big factory trawlers, the same Seattle executives destroying Alaska fisheries. Now we know that Sullivan was even invested in a foreign farmed salmon company, the biggest competitor to Alaska wild salmon in the world. When he sold the stock off, Sullivan made thousands of dollars for himself. And then he broke Congress's insider trading law, hiding the trade for months. Dan Sullivan keeps working for himself, and it costs Alaska way too much.
3: I'm Mary Peltola. I'm running for U.S. Senate, and I approve this message.
2: Paid for by Alaskans for Mary.

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1: From Christian News Radio Network, I'm Jim Miller. President Trump back in Washington, D.C.

0: After his weekend trip to Ireland, he sparked some controversy Sunday when he said in Dublin that he would love to see a united Ireland and thinks it's going to happen eventually. Then on Sunday, he doubled down on his proposed $5,000 dividend checks for American adults if Republicans maintain control of Congress after the midterm elections. For the first time, the Justice Department has used previously unused special court to deport a legal U.S. resident to Afghanistan after she allegedly admitted to being an alien terrorist. Here's News Nation's Marky Martin.
1: Federal officials say the 47-year-old woman who immigrated from Afghanistan back in 2018 supported a plan by her son and son-in-law to commit a mass shooting on Election Day in 2024. Both men have already been charged and will be deported when they're released from prison, but her case is the first ever at the Alien Terrorist Removal Court, which is a secret court created by Congress to make it easier for the DOJ to use classified evidence and also allows for a lower standard of proof to remove somebody from the country.
0: The secret court was created in 1996 and signed into law by President Bill Clinton. More news straight ahead, but right now, here's a word from our sponsor.
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0: Republican Congressman Tom Tiffany is safe after a small plane he was in had to make an emergency landing Saturday night. Tiffany shared the announcement in a post on X, saying the plane lost power while approaching Wisconsin's Wausau downtown airport and was forced to land on a lake. Republican nominee for Wisconsin governor suffered minor injuries. The Treasury Department looks to punish another large bank for doing business with Iran. News Nation's Corey Smith.
4: Treasury Secretary Bessent said late last week the administration was going to target a large bank. It remained unnamed then. We know the U.S. continues to try to squeeze Iran's economy, cut it off from much of the global economy. That announcement postponed due to the 25th anniversary of 9/11. Now, the administration has already taken aim at Iran's shipping, aviation, and tech sectors. And Bessent says the operation will continue until, quote, everyone stops dealing with this regime.
0: Bessent announced Operation Economic Outcast in August, calling it an economic D-Day leveled at Iran. First Sunday of the NFL season in the books, the Giants beat the Dallas Cowboys last night. Tonight, it's the Chiefs hosting the Broncos on Monday Night Football. From Christian News Radio Network, I'm Jim Miller. To hear this and other reports on demand, visit ChristianNewsRadio.org.
5: With the Wall Street Business Report, I'm Bernie Bennett. President Trump says keeping America ahead of China in artificial intelligence is critical to American security and prosperity. Speaking in Ireland, he said some regulation may be needed, but warned excessive rules could surrender the nation's lead. Amazon says it suspended its partnership with 21 Air.
6: This happened after one of the cargo carrier's planes careened off a Miami runway last week and killed five people. The Boeing 767 came in fast and then barreled roughly 1,300 feet past the end of the runway and smashed into a van carrying workers at a plane cleaning company. Amazon says it's decided to pause operations with 21 Air as the investigation into the crash continues.
5: That's John Scott reporting. Canadian Prime Minister Mark Carney is courting some of the world's biggest investors as he tries to reduce Canada's economic dependence on the United States during an escalated trade war with President Donald Trump. For the Wall Street Business Report, Bernie Bennett, Washington.
7: Here's the afternoon weather outlook from IC 100.3 FM. Today, mostly cloudy with a slight chance of showers this afternoon. Highs in the lower 50s with east winds to 15 miles per hour. Tonight, showers likely in the evening and after midnight. Lows in the mid-40s with east winds to 20 miles per hour. Then tomorrow, showers on Tuesday. Highs in the lower 50s with east winds to 20 miles per hour. I'm Jonathan, and that's your afternoon weather forecast. 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

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So let it go and be amazed by what you see through eyes of grace. The prisoner that it really frees is you.

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This is Icy 100.3 FM. That was Fusebox and their song Once Again. Before that was Matthew West and his song Forgiveness. Well, here's a note from the Icy 100.3 FM calendar. It's time to order the 2027 Gnome Birthday Calendar. 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
1: This is an announcement from the Alaska Department of Fish and Game in Nome for the Norton Sound District. Commercial salmon gillnet fishing will remain closed for the 2026 season in Norton Sound. During the most recent commercial periods in subdistricts 2 through 6, catch rates were below average to poor, and salmon monitoring projects in the region are generally inoperable. Prior to becoming inoperable, monitoring projects were indicating low returns. Because catch rates have been marginal and escapement projects have not been able to produce reliable escapement estimates that indicate a harvestable surplus for commercial harvest of coho salmon exists, the department is taking a conservative approach and will not announce additional commercial fishing periods for the remainder of the 2026 commercial salmon fishing season. The subsistence fishing schedule ends in the Nome Subdistrict on September 1st, and fresh and marine waters will be open to gillnet fishing continuously. However, the use of beach seine gear remains prohibited. And as previously announced, in Subdistricts 5 and 6, the Shaktulik and Unicleet Subdistricts, subsistence fishing is open in marine and fresh waters continuously. However, subsistence fishing using beach seine gear is prohibited. For any fisheries questions or for assistance obtaining or reporting on a subsistence salmon permit, please call Fish and Game in Nome at 907-443-5167. This has been an informational update from the Alaska Department of Fish and Game in Nome. Hey, stay safe out there and good luck.
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3: The next Nome tide will be a low tide at 1:58 p.m., followed by a high tide at 8:13 p.m. The marine forecast for Western Alaska coastal waters out to 15 nautical miles posted at 3:46 a.m. Monday, September 14th, outlook to Tuesday. Zone 2803, quick-packed Cape Stevens. Today, east winds 20 knots. Seas building to 4 feet. Tonight, east winds 20 knots, seas 4 feet, rain showers. Tuesday, south winds 20 knots, seas 5 feet, rain showers. Zone 2804, Cape Stevens to Moses Point. Today, east winds 15 knots, seas 3 feet. Tonight, east winds 20 knots, seas 4 feet, rain showers. Tuesday, southeast winds 25 knots, seas 5 feet, rain showers. Zone 2805, Moses Point to Sledge Island. There's a small craft advisory in effect from this evening through late tonight. Today, east winds 20 knots, seas building to 4 feet. Tonight, east winds 25 knots, seas 6 feet, rain showers. Tuesday, east winds 25 knots, seas 7 feet, rain showers. Zone 2806, Sledge Island to Wales. There's a small craft advisory in effect from this evening through late tonight. Today, south winds 10 knots becoming east, seas building to 3 feet. Tonight, northeast winds 25 knots, seas 5 feet. Tuesday, northeast winds 30 knots, seas 6 feet, rain showers.

0: Back-to-back Christian hits 24 hours a day. This is Icy 100.3 FM. That was Eli Gable and his song Glory Bound. Before that was Matt Redman and his song One Day, When We All Get to Heaven. Well, today's verse from God's Word comes from the New Testament book of Philippians, chapter 2, verses 1 and 2. Therefore, if you have any encouragement from being united with Christ, if any comfort from His love, if any common sharing in the Spirit, if any tenderness and compassion, then make my joy complete by being like-minded, having the same love, being one in spirit and of one mind. That's Philippians 2, 1 and 2 from the New International Version of the Bible.
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3: Mary Peltola was a do-nothing congresswoman. She missed 20% of her votes and failed to pass a single bill into law. When her lower 48 Liberal Party bosses demanded that she oppose her own bill on expanding Alaska oil production, Mary Peltola cut and ran on our energy workers. She sold Alaska out. Here's Congressman Pete Stauber from Minnesota with the real story on Mary Peltola.
4: I served with Mary Peltola. She didn't show up for work and didn't get one bill signed into law. Worse, Peltola sponsored a bill to increase Alaska oil production, but her Liberal Party bosses objected, so she voted against her own bill and told other liberals to do the same. I've never seen a member of Congress sell out their state like this. I had to carry the bill across the finish line. Mary Peltola sided with DC liberals instead of Alaska.
5: I'm Dan Sullivan, candidate for U.S. Senate, and I approve this message. 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
0: Here's the afternoon weather outlook from Icy 100.3 FM. Today, mostly cloudy with a slight chance of showers this afternoon. Highs in the lower 50s with east winds to 15 miles per hour. Tonight, showers likely in the evening and after midnight. Lows in the mid-40s with east winds to 20 miles per hour. Then tomorrow, showers on Tuesday. Highs in the lower 50s with east winds to 20 miles per hour. I'm Jonathan, and that's your afternoon weather forecast. 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
1: There's nobody tougher than Mary Peltola when it comes to standing up for Alaskans. She took on President Biden to open the Willow Project, the largest new oil and gas exploration development in decades, creating jobs for Alaskans. She stood up to corporate interest and both parties and proposed landmark legislation to limit bottom trawling in Alaska waters. She'll always protect Second Amendment rights. Because in Alaska, firearms are about protecting ourselves and feeding our families. And as a military mom with two sons who served, she knows that a secure border keeps Americans safe.
2: I'm Mary Peltola. There's only one thing that matters to me, getting the job done for Alaska. And I'll take on anyone, including Democrats, anyone in the lower 48 who doesn't understand what Alaska needs. When both parties are attacking you, you're doing something right. Alaska first, always. I'm Mary Peltola, and I approve this message.
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1: Here's the afternoon weather outlook from IC 100.3 FM. Today, mostly cloudy with a slight chance of showers this afternoon. Highs in the lower 50s with east winds to 15 miles per hour. Tonight, showers likely in the evening and after midnight. Lows in the mid-40s with east winds to 20 miles per hour. Then tomorrow, showers on Tuesday. Highs in the lower 50s with east winds to 20 miles per hour. I'm Jonathan, and that's your afternoon weather forecast. 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

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This is Icy 100.3 FM. That was Rebecca St. James and her song Go and Sin No More. Before that was Andrew Rip and his song Breakdown. Well, here's a note from the Icy 100.3 FM calendar. 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

0: 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This is IC 100.3 FM. That was Disciple and their song Remedy. Before that was Josiah Queen with Brandon Lake and their song Can't Steal My Joy. 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On today, National Sober Day.
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0: Here's the afternoon weather outlook from IC 100.3 FM. Today, mostly cloudy with a slight chance of showers this afternoon. Highs in the lower 50s with east winds to 15 miles per hour. Tonight, showers likely in the evening and after midnight. Lows in the mid-40s with east winds to 20 miles per hour. Then tomorrow, showers on Tuesday. Highs in the lower 50s with east winds to 20 miles per hour. I'm Jonathan, and that's your afternoon weather forecast. 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
1: Here's the afternoon weather outlook from IC 100.3 FM. Today, mostly cloudy with a slight chance of showers this afternoon. Highs in the lower 50s with east winds to 15 miles per hour. Tonight, showers likely in the evening and after midnight. Lows in the mid-40s with east winds to 20 miles per hour. Then tomorrow, showers on Tuesday. Highs in the lower 50s with east winds to 20 miles per hour. I'm Jonathan, and that's your afternoon weather forecast. 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

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This is Icy 100.3 FM. That was Never Claim and their song Jesus Is. Before that was Brandon Murphy and God of My Tomorrow. Well, here's a note from the Icy 100.3 FM calendar. 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
2: The more we learn about Dan Sullivan, the worse it gets. While Alaskans struggle to pay the bills, Sullivan was tripling his own net worth in D.C. and working against Alaska. Sullivan sided with the trawl fleet, gutting protections for small boat fishermen, and refusing to back efforts to limit bycatch. So it's no surprise that he got hundreds of thousands of dollars from big factory trawlers, the same Seattle executives destroying Alaska fisheries. Now we know that Sullivan was even invested in a foreign farmed salmon company, the biggest competitor to Alaska wild salmon in the world. When he sold the stock off, Sullivan made thousands of dollars for himself. And then he broke Congress's insider trading law, hiding the trade for months. Dan Sullivan keeps working for himself, and it costs Alaska way too much.
3: I'm Mary Peltola. I'm running for U.S. Senate, and I approve this message.
2: Paid for by Alaskans for Mary.
4: Nobody ever says, "It's just cancer. Get over it."
5: Or, "Snap out of it. It's just diabetes."
4: And who would ever say, "It's nothing serious. 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
5: Which is why those who have overcome it say, getting treatment is like getting your life back.
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0: back-to-back Christian hits 24 hours a day. This is Icy 100.3 FM. That was Seth Schleter and his song Won't Start Now. Before that was Chris Tomlin and Where Streets Have No Name. Well, how much would it cost to buy one of everything on Amazon? Well, the main Amazon website offers more than 600 million items, so a reasonable estimated average price is about a little under $50. 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Mm. We're going to take a break for the weather, but when we come back, we're going to have more music from Everfound, Scott Wesley Brown, Michael W. Smith, and a whole lot more. So keep it locked in right here to Icy 100.3 FM.
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2: The concept of trust is a hard one and rarely celebrated in today's society. We all hear countless stories of crooked politicians, cheating businesses and CEOs, dishonest spouses, and two-faced friends. It may feel like it's increasingly harder to place our trust in other people, let alone God. But if we did decide to

0: Mary Peltola was a do-nothing congresswoman. She missed 20% of her votes and failed to pass a single bill into law. When her lower 48 Liberal Party bosses demanded that she oppose her own bill on expanding Alaska oil production, Mary Peltola cut and ran on our energy workers. She sold Alaska out. Here's Congressman Pete Stauber from Minnesota with the real story on Mary Peltola.
1: I served with Mary Peltola. She didn't show up for work and didn't get one bill signed into law. Worse, Peltola sponsored a bill to increase Alaska oil production, but her Liberal Party bosses objected, so she voted against her own bill and told other liberals to do the same. I've never seen a member of Congress sell out their state like this. I had to carry the bill across the finish line. Mary Peltola sided with DC liberals instead of Alaska.
2: I'm Dan Sullivan, candidate for U.S. Senate, and I approve this message. 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
3: Here's the afternoon weather outlook from IC 100.3 FM. Today, mostly cloudy with a slight chance of showers this afternoon. Highs in the lower 50s with east winds to 15 miles per hour. Tonight, showers likely in the evening and after midnight. Lows in the mid-40s with east winds to 20 miles per hour. Then tomorrow, showers on Tuesday. Highs in the lower 50s with east winds to 20 miles per hour. I'm Jonathan, and that's your afternoon weather forecast. 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

15 miles per hour. Tonight, showers likely in the evening and after midnight. Lows in the mid-40s with east winds to 20 miles per hour. Then tomorrow, showers on Tuesday. Highs in the lower 50s with east winds to 20 miles per hour. I'm Jonathan, and that's your afternoon weather forecast. 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

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This is Icy 100.3 FM. That was Joseph O'Brien and his song Trust Fall. Before that was Warren Barfield and his song Soak It Up. 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

0: Okay, I understand you were a witness to the accident.
1: Well, I'm not good at describing things, but I was standing here looking in the general direction when it happened, but that's about all.
0: Well, for the police record, you want to tell me what happened?
1: I don't really think I should.
0: I'm sorry? Why not?
1: It's that there's a lot I just don't know.
0: What do you mean?
1: Well, like their names. I don't have any idea of the names of anyone driving. 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
2: Often we forget that a witness only needs to say what he knows.
0: Can you just tell me what you saw when the accident happened?
1: Okay, well, the white car ran the red light and rammed into the blue car. 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
0: That'll do fine, sir.
2: The Bible tells Christians, if anybody asks why you believe as you do, be ready to tell him. If people ask, say what you know. That's all that is required of a good witness. Another message from Lifeline Productions, located on the web at lifelinepro.com.
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7: Mary Peltola was a do-nothing congresswoman. She missed 20% of her votes and failed to pass a single bill into law. When her lower 48 Liberal Party bosses demanded that she oppose her own bill on expanding Alaska oil production, Mary Peltola cut and ran on our energy workers. She sold Alaska out. Here's Congressman Pete Stauber from Minnesota with the real story on Mary Peltola.
8: I served with Mary Peltola. She didn't show up for work and didn't get one bill signed into law. 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I had to carry the bill across the finish line. Mary Peltola sided with DC liberals instead of Alaska.
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0: Back-to-back Christian hits 24 hours a day. This is Icy 100.3 FM. That was Brandon Lake and his song Hard Fought Hallelujah. Before that was Audio Adrenaline and their song Big House. Well, it's time for another edition of On This Date in History. Yes, it was on this date, September 14th, in the year 1956, that IBM introduced the RAMAC 305, the first commercial computer with a hard drive featuring magnetic storage, which was 5 megabytes. Its introductory price in 1956 was $3,200 a month. That's a little over $36,000 by today's standards. Oh yeah, and it weighed over a ton.
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2: In the Bible, we find these words written by the Apostle Paul. Forgetting the past and looking forward to what lies ahead, I strain to reach the end of the race and receive the prize for which God, through Christ Jesus, is calling us up to heaven. Look, life can be full of hiccups, setbacks, disappointments, and mistakes. It's part of being human. But are you dwelling?

0: The more we learn about Dan Sullivan, the worse it gets. While Alaskans struggle to pay the bills, Sullivan was tripling his own net worth in D.C. and working against Alaska. Sullivan sided with the trawl fleet, gutting protections for small boat fishermen, and refusing to back efforts to limit bycatch. So it's no surprise that he got hundreds of thousands of dollars from big factory trawlers, the same Seattle executives destroying Alaska fisheries. Now we know that Sullivan was even invested in a foreign farmed salmon company, the biggest competitor to Alaska wild salmon in the world. When he sold the stock off, Sullivan made thousands of dollars for himself. And then he broke Congress's insider trading law, hiding the trade for months. Dan Sullivan keeps working for himself, and it costs Alaska way too much.
1: I'm Mary Piltola. I'm running for U.S. Senate, and I approve this message.
0: Paid for by Alaskans for Mary.
2: Here's the afternoon weather outlook from IC 100.3 FM. Today, mostly cloudy with a slight chance of showers this afternoon. Highs in the lower 50s with east winds to 15 miles per hour. Tonight, showers likely in the evening and after midnight. Lows in the mid-40s with east winds to 20 miles per hour. Then tomorrow, showers on Tuesday. Highs in the lower 50s with east winds to 20 miles per hour. I'm Jonathan, and that's your afternoon weather forecast. 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

0: Guys like Congressman Nick Begich, they think they can play by their own rules, lining their pockets at our expense. 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
1: Mary Peltola was a do-nothing congresswoman. She missed 20% of her votes and failed to pass a single bill into law. When her lower 48 Liberal Party bosses demanded that she oppose her own bill on expanding Alaska oil production, Mary Peltola cut and ran on our energy workers. She sold Alaska out. Here's Congressman Pete Stauber from Minnesota with the real story on Mary Peltola.
2: I served with Mary Peltola. She didn't show up for work and didn't get one bill signed into law. Worse, Peltola sponsored a bill to increase Alaska oil production, but her Liberal Party bosses objected, so she voted against her own bill and told other liberals to do the same. I've never seen a member of Congress sell out their state like this. I had to carry the bill across the finish line. Mary Peltola sided with D.C. liberals instead of Alaska.
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5: You know, I encourage her to be content with what her circumstances are today.
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5: And the challenge of that is not to compare yourself to somebody else. So the advice is, what does looking content in this season look like for you? 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It may look like, let's celebrate the fact that we're all going to the park and we can do a picnic, rather than bemoaning the fact that we are not going to Disneyland like everyone else is. So being content and really cultivating that thankful heart and finding things to be thankful for.
6: It's good to find the joy of being newly married. 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